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1: 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And talking of Olympic sports, dating guys who are major red flags seems to be my personal favorite Olympic sport. On that note, while you find me on your socials, कहीं मत जाना जाना, क्योंकि वापस तो यही है आना. सुनते रहो मिर्ची, it's hot. अच्छा.

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Just don't cut your nose in real time. 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
0: Kya baat hai bhai, chaliye abhi der nahi karte, time ho gaya hai bahut hi beautiful gana sunne ka. 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
2: 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My bank to put up.
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1: Hey, hey, this is your girl Priscilla with you on Mirchi Mornings. And here's today's scoop. Salman Khan just dropped a shirtless photo showing off his six-pack abs. And honestly, at 60, bhai ke abs na meri emotional health se zyada stable hai. But wait, it wasn't just the picture that got people talking. Salman also posted a super cryptic caption about being alone and lonely. The post basically said there are two ways to be by yourself. Alone by choice or lonely because nobody wants to be with you. It काफी deep था and suddenly Instagram felt less like social media and more like late night philosophy class. And immediately people went full desi anti mode. बेटा तुम ठीक हो कि नहीं हो? मम्मी को फोन लगाओ बेटा. And because panic spreads faster than Indian family gossip, Salman ने later clarify भी किया है that he wasn't talking about himself. He said, "How can I be alone when I have such a large family and amazing friends?" And he added that his mom was asking, "क्या हुआ बेटा? थोड़ा सा chill मार ले." 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

0: Mirchi Mornings with Priscilla. It's hot.
1: 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So listen up. Right now it's around 70 degrees Fahrenheit and it's pretty sunny, which sounds cute and innocent. लेकिन emotionally attached मत हो जाना वेदर से, क्योंकि afternoon आते आते temperature जो है वो climb करने वाला है. It's gonna go up to 95 degrees Fahrenheit. And not that you need that information today, but आज के दिन पिछले 24 घंटों की तरह zero precipitation है, यानी कि बरसात का नामो निशान नहीं है. It's going to be dry cleaning weather type का दिन. And later you'll get partly cloudy skies around 4 PM. लेकिन honestly those clouds are just there for moral support. So heads up, आज heat advisory भी है in effect till Wednesday evening, which means you gotta hydrate yourself like your life depends on it. Because honestly it kind of does. Carry your water, carry your sunscreen and please carry me, बोले तो Priscilla, with you on Mirchi Mornings. और अभी फटाफट से मुझे follow करो Insta और X पर. मेरा handle name है Mirchi Pris, that is MIRCHIPRIS. 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
1: 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This is that time of the show जहाँ पर हम पता करते हैं around the world क्या चल रहा है. सबसे पहले सानिया हैज बिकम द फर्स्ट वुमन इन द इंडियन एयरफोर्स टू अर्न द प्रेस्टीजियस कैटेगरी ए क्वालिफाइड फ्लाइंग 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Her parents have accused her husband and in-laws for dowry harassment, while her mother-in-law has made separate claims regarding Trisha's career and family dynamics. And number three per, Aaron Rai, the Indian origin golfer from Wolverhampton, just became the first Englishman in 107 years to win the PGA Championship. He started golfing at the age of 4 and turned pro at 17. Also, fun fact, he's famous for using iron gloves during tournaments. And that's it for Mirchi Hour Ka 3 for this hour. Main hu Priscilla tumhare saath mein. Sun rahe ho Mirchi Morning. Sunte raho mujhe aur jaakar mujhe follow bhi kar lo. Mirchi Pris is my handle name on Instagram and X. That is MIRCHIPRIS. And WhatsApp par mera number hai 9033 Mirchi. That's 9033 647244. Stay tuned and stay hot. 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
1: Good morning, दोस्तों. मैं हूँ प्रिसिला तुम्हारे साथ में. This is Mirchi Morning. So IPL 2026 gave us one of the sweetest moments ever during the Chennai Super Kings versus Sunrise Hyderabad clash at the M H Chidambaram Stadium, Chennai. After the team photo, legendary M S Dhoni casually picked up his own chair because apparently, being a cricket icon, Captain Cool, and everyone's emotional support player, still doesn't stop him from doing basic chores. But then, young CSK player Urvil Patel rushed in and basically said, "Nope, not on my watch," and insisted on carrying the chair himself. Internet immediately melted and said, "Oh," because that's like our desi respect culture. Honestly, this is why everyone loves Dhoni. Because unme koi superstar wala attitude nahi hai na. Wo kabhi aise nahi dikhate ki, "Excuse me, do you even know who I am?" To batao aise aur kaun se celebrities hain? Mera handle name hai Mirchi Pris, that is MIRCHIPRIS. WhatsApp par mera number hai 9033647244. Fatafat se अपने मैसेजेस ड्रॉप करो. स्टे ट्यून्ड एंड स्टे हॉट.

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1: 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And then rock music lovers legendary guitarist Pete Townsend was also born today. 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And also, follow me there. And WhatsApp par mera number hai 90336 47244. And abhi Mirchi, thar bangers ka time hai. Stay tuned and stay hot.

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1: 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The exchange got pretty intense as interruptions kept happening, but George responded by highlighting India's global support during crises like COVID and the Russia-Ukraine conflict. And number two, per major defense developments in the Middle East. According to reports, Pakistan has deployed around 8,000 troops, fighter jets and air defense systems to Saudi Arabia under a defense pact. Officials say the forces are there as a support if Saudi Arabia faces future attacks. The timing is especially interesting because Pakistan is also reportedly mediating between Iran and the US. And number three, per Elon Musk just lost a legal battle involving OpenAI and Sam Altman. A jury ruled that Musk filed the lawsuit too late and the case was dismissed pretty quickly. Now imagine being so rich that your arguments happen in courtrooms instead of passive-aggressive Instagram stories. And that's it for Mirchi Hour ka 3. Main hoon Prisila, tumhare saath mein. Of course, mujhe apne saath rakho Insta aur X par bhi. Mere handle name hai Mirchi Pris, that is MIRCHIPRIS. And WhatsApp number hai 9033 Mirchi, that's 9033 647244. Stay tuned and stay hot.

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3: 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playing for you. Lucky color for you is bright red. Lucky number is 3. Virgo yani kanya rashi, mind readers don't exist sweetheart. If you need help, ask for it. Today's lesson is communication before frustration. Lucky color for you is gray. Lucky number is 31. And that's the first part of rashi zone. Baki bacha second part lekar thodi si der mein main wapas aaungi. Tab tak ke liye tum lo ye mirchi tar bangers wala break. मैं हूँ प्रिसिला तुम्हारे साथ में इंस्टा और एक्स पर. मेरा हैंडल है मिर्ची प्रिस, दैट इज MIRCHIPRIS. एंड व्हाट्सएप पर मेरा नंबर है 9033 मिर्ची, दैट्स 9033647244. स्टे ट्यून्ड एंड स्टे हॉट.

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1: Libra yani Tula Rashi, you've been keeping too much inside lately. Don't suffer silently, yaar. Talk it out. Even your brain is tired of holding staff meetings at 3 a.m. Lucky color for you is off-white. Lucky number is 12. Scorpio yani ki Vrishchik Rashi, if there's tension with someone, today is the perfect day for sorting it out. Honest conversations are always greater than passive-aggressive Instagram stories. Lucky color for you is emerald green. Lucky number is 4. Sagittarius yani Dhanu Rashi. Teamwork is highlighted today, but be careful. Don't become the unpaid intern of the group project. Boundaries bhi koi cheez hoti, unhe set karo. 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Capricorn yani Makar Rashi, your standards are sky high today, and honestly, as they should be. But remember, not everyone operates with your Excel sheet and ambition energy. 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Aquarius yani Kumbh Rashi, Mars is pushing you to finally deal with that issue you've been avoiding. 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Adulting activate ho chuki hai. 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Pisces yani Meen Rashi, life is throwing challenges. 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Lucky number is 14. Mera naam hai Priscilla, sun rahi hu Mirchi Mornings, and that was Mirchi Rashi zone number 2. Abhi filhal aane wale hai Mirchi dar bangers, aur tum jaane wale ho Instagram aur expert taki mujhe follow kar sako. Mera handle name hai Mirchi Pris, that is MIRCHIPRIS. 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
1: Wow, what a ride it's been. This is your girl Priscilla with you wrapping up Mirchi Mornings. Tumhara daily ka morning magazine jo hai na wo up end ho chuka hai aaj ke liye. Jaane se pehle lekin tumhe batati hu ek spicy sa update. A video of Indian Prime Minister Narendra Modi arriving during his UAE visit has gone viral online with people hilariously comparing the entry to Akshay Khanna's stylish scene from Dhurandhar. Because beyond the memes and dramatic edits, the visit was actually focused on strengthening India-UAE diplomatic and economic relationships. Lekin social media being social media, important meeting gayi sideline pe. Cool effects dalkar sabse pehle swag wala gana laga diya aur uska meme bana diya. Honestly, Indian memers can turn anything into cinema. Chahe wo wedding ki entry ho, which is cinematic nowadays, office ka resignation ho, which is very dramatic nowadays, and even entering Costco with AirPods on, feeling like you're the main character of this movie that's going on. Kuch log na online comparisons dhoondi lete aur wo kabhi kabhi bohot zyada funny hote hain. Chahe kitne bhi zyada exaggerated kyun na ho. Waise meanwhile, desi Instagram editors already added slow motion boss booted music and transition effects on Modi ji's video. 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
1: Purani jeans. 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
3: एक ऐसा एल्बम जिसका हर एक गाना सुपर डुपर हिट। शाम शानदार लाइफ सुन रहे हैं आप दोस्तों, मैं हूं आपकी मिर्ची सिद्धि और आज बातें हो रही है एक ऐसे एल्बम के बारे में जिसका यार हर एक गाना दिल को छू जाने 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
2: 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Thanks for support.
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